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3: Mga negosyante, gusto nyo bang marinig at makita ang brand nyo where someone really listens? Radyo Mercado is the only digital radio that you can hear in local markets habang namimili ang tao araw-araw. 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Message our Facebook page today or contact us at 0917-144-0259 and let your business be heard where the market moves. 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